Generation of the groove. 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Join in on the disco tribe.

0: Yes. 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
1: Yeah. Will you watch the game tonight, Sweden versus Japan in the World Cup?
0: Well, well, no. Actually, I have to move to Belgium, and I will too busy to watch it. So
1: you will miss it.
0: Yeah.
1: Who do you think will win?
0: Well, I don't know very much well, but I hope Japan will win. But
1: okay. Have a nice trip to Belgium.
0: Ah, yeah, thank you.
1: Arigato.
0: Ah, arigato. Arigato gozaimasu. Okay.
1: See you.
0: Yeah, thank you.
2: Ja, den motvillige japanen i stan, men han hittades i alla fall av Lasse, så vi får väl säga grattis Lasse.
1: Ja, tack,
2: uppdraget tack. Klart.
1: Tack.